0: 2020.
1: 2020.
0: Can you roll me over to Charles 51, please?
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0: The female's going to be 1031A valid. It looks like she's going to be the protective party in the served criminal protective order, where the male half, Timothy Menz, is listed as the restrained party.
1: Somewhere. Digital, can you send me order my screen, please?
0: Okay.

Attention all San Mateo County Association. They got a copy of EOL regarding officer safety. That's with a firearm. Sorry, Los Altos Police Department. Los Altos Police Department is requesting a VOL for 422 suspect with violent tendencies, possibly armed with a gun. Suspect name is a Cody Spooner, DOV 824-2008. Description is a WMJ, 5'11", 210, brown or black, curly hair, hazel eyes. He was last seen wearing a white hooded sweater with Warriors logo and a Stanford blood bank on the sleeve, hot pink sweatpants, blue-gray sneakers. His last known location is El Camino and 28th in San Mateo. Via Find My app, it last pinged at 1704. Once again, that's El Camino and 28th in San Mateo at 1704. It was actively pinging. The victim advised the threat method was with a gun, unknown type, just advised that it was a ghost gun. There's no vehicle description for the suspect. He takes Caltrain and walks. If located, be aware for officer safety regarding a possible ghost gun. Offer check and evaluate and advise Los Angeles Police Department. County clear at 1737.

0: also doing that.
1: The number we have listed for Timothy on the call goes to an elderly lady who was going to the hospital. Do we have a better phone number for him?
0: Let me double check with the call taker. I think he might have dumped the wrong information in. Did you call the 758 number or the 382 number?
1: I called both. The 758 was the elderly lady. The 382 number was the female half of this.
0: Perfect. I will check in with the call taker and figure out what happened.
1: 10-4, thank you.

0: County Charles, and I copy the civil on O'Neill.
1: Charleston 10-4. I'm just logging on here.

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1: Go ahead.
0: T-Charles 20, TDVK 22, 415 to Sickard. It's info from Redwood, 422 Upton Street, 422 Upton, cross up Harding. It's going to be through three J's that are going up and down the street on bikes and throwing things at houses.
1: T-22, T-Charles 20, you can clear it out, we'll do passing checks.

0: 30 units, paramedics will be announced at 586 Lakeview Way, off of West Summit. It's going to be a 52-year-old male, conscious and breathing, sick call. They're also going to be en route to Edgewood at Elvinata for an 1183 CHP's been advised.
1: 10-4, thank you.

0: Charles 20 with David K 22. If I can start you guys to the medical 586 Lakeview Way, they're advising that it's going to be a tow driver for friendly towing who's sick, but that a vehicle fell off of the flatbed tow truck, so they need some assistance.
1: Definitely.

0: Sorry, one just asked me.
1: Yeah.
2: 21,
1: what do they need help with?
2: 21, it's kind of unclear. So paramedics are there for a medical for the tow truck driver, but on scene they're advising that they need PD code 2 because a vehicle fell off of the flatbed truck as well, but not onto the driver.
1: And what? Charles 30, you can just ask me.
2: 30, 10.

0: Two Charles 53 fireworks call. Two Charles 53, 500 block of Wellington, 500 block of Wellington, there's fireworks.
1: Beautiful.
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1: Abrams.

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1: Go ahead.
0: Robert, X-ray boy, Adam, Lincoln, Nora, Charles, son of Volkswagen.
1: I got no return. Robert, X-ray boy, Adam, Lincoln, George, Charles.
0: Robert, X-ray boy, Adam, Lincoln, Nora, Charles.
1: Bye, copy, thank you.

0: Charles 30. 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
0: Leslie Casanova, Charles Adams, Sam Adams, Nora Ocean, Victor Adam, First Eric, Edward Robert, Ida Charles King, Kirk Newby.
1: Go ahead.
0: 4-16-1974, 74, male at Trade Spring Purpose.
1: Go ahead.
0: Boy, 3070717.
1: Copy. The phone number that I have for friendly towing is not working, so I don't know if you can ask him if he has a different phone number I can try. And he's 1031 invalid.

0: 31. I was able to make contact with them. They advised they have two drivers on the way. One should be there in 5 minutes, and the second should be there in 30 minutes.
1: 31 copies.

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0: Lester, George, Robert, Edward, Edward, Nora, First of Lincoln, Yellow, David, Ida, Adam.
1: Go ahead.
0: 3, 24, 1950, WF, Edward, Edward.
1: Copy.

0: Charles 11, a unit to cover an ordinance violation.
1: Charles 11.
0: Charles 11 with unit to cover an ordinance violation, Park Road and 5th, Park and 5th. It's going to be for a subject working on his silver sedan on the street.
1: 21, I'll pass by later tonight.
0: 21, 10-4.

0: call, 31. No center and we'll be 10-8.
1: 10-5. San Carlos units, paramedics will be in Arthur 5 Buttercup Lane. It's an 88-year-old female, conscious and breathing, sick call.
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0: Disabled veterans plate, David over Victor, 60265 at 7BNW.

0: Posso aumentar a frequência?
1: Nine.
0: I got no return. Can you 10-9 the plate once more?
1: David over Victor 60265 BMW unoccupied.
0: David Victor 60265 is 1031 8 current 12 of 26 on an 08 BMW out of Redwood on El Camino.
1: 10-1.

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1: Yeah.
0: So, noise complaint, 240 Cinnabar, 240 Cinnabar, house party with about 30 to 40 juveniles.
2: 31 copies.
3: 38 copies. Any idea what kind of music they're playing?
0: You will have to tell us. It's an anonymous caller.
3: I will happily do that. Thank you.

0: 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Can you hear me now?
1: Different.
0: 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Go ahead with your traffic.
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1: Charles 30, he wishes also be going. Thank you.

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1: Charles 30, Ephraim, looks like there was a 459 report taken in February and a trespassing report back in January.
0: Copy that, thank you.

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0: Charles 21.
1: Can you call the responsible and ask her if anyone's supposed to be here?
0: Abram?
1: Yeah, especially like 150 J's.
0: I will clarify.
1: Thank you, ma'am.
2: Are they listening to any good music?
1: Yeah, that's a hard negative.
2: Disappointing. Charles, everyone. You may get some more calls of a bunch of J's going through the neighborhood or dispersing.
0: Where do you want to come?

0: 30 if we didn't advise work code 4, and unfortunately they were not playing any music. Sad times.
1: Copy. Code 4 on Cinnabar with a very Q gathering.

0: NBC Charles 30, the juveniles have dispersed and we have restored order to the neighborhood. We will all be 10-8.
1: To Charles 30, John Bolton.

Charles 51 fireworks call. 51 fireworks on the street in Alameda de los Pulgas, Alma, Alameda de los Pulgas. RP does say there's stuff flying all over the place with these fireworks.

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1: Go ahead.
0: Charles, K-52, Burton Park, there's fireworks.
1: Copy that.
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0: there's some at Crestview Park too, if you want to go check those out.

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0: There's large fireworks at Garfield School.
1: And 4.

0: 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We'll take care of that.
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0: T-Charles 20, 21 a dispersal. 20 is a dispersal, Hansley Rock Park, 680 Hansley Trail. RP saw via security cameras for two exes that snuck past the gate into the closed park.
1: 21, I'll have an advice.
0: 21, I copy. Nate.
2: 21 from K22, I'm closer. I got it.
0: K22, I copy.
2: 7 K22, if we don't have the gate code, can you get it from the RP, please?
0: Hey, let me see what I can find.

0: You're all standing by. 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
1: I copy, you can clear it out, we'll just have to check.
0: Denver?

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1: What?
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0: You can attach us to the fireworks call on East Bay Shore. We can handle an advice. You can show 10, 10, 8.
1: 10-4. 10-4. Can I copy? Thank you.

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1: K52, go ahead.
0: Last of phonetic. Paul, Ida, Robert, Ida, Robert. Second last. Sam, Ocean, Charles. First of Brian. Boy, Robert, Yellow, Adam, Nora. Middle of Daniel. Break for DOB.
1: Go ahead.
0: U11-26. 2002. HMA out of San Mateo, on a Guatemala out of a counselor card.
1: K52 Temple.

0: He draws 31 fireworks.
1: 31.
0: He draws 31. 1400 Portola Road, the family farm. There's fireworks.
1: 10-4, I'll do passing checks and close it.
0: 10-4. X-ray 1.
2: Good.
0: Can I send you to another fireworks call nearby?
2: Hey, sure.
0: It's going to be at the Redwood Trailer Park, 855 Barron.
2: 10-4, I'm out.

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1: 31.
0: 31 and 30 for 1033, 9 Buck Meadow Drive in Portola Valley, 9 Buck Meadow Drive across of Redberry Ridge. That's a general bird alarm.
1: 31 copies. I can handle that device.
0: 31, Tanner.
2: 30, I copy. Thank you, sir.

0: Charles, K52.
1: Go ahead.
0: Another fireworks call for Burton Park. Can I close it up?
1: Hey, firm.
0: Happy day.

0: 51 Fireworks. 16 Richland Court, 16 Richland Court for an M80.
1: Oh, well, 2000 Texas.
0: Copy.

0: Girl 30 fireworks.
1: Yeah.
0: Teacher off 30. There's fireworks. 85 Skywood Way, Woodside.
1: Okay.
2: 30, I copy. I'll do the passing check. You can clear it out. Thank you.
0: 10-4.

0: three more. I've got a 28.
1: 31. Go ahead.
0: 9 William Ocean Mary, 348 Ordinary.
1: Nine William Ocean Mary, 348 1031 A current, 11 of 26, 21 Audi to this address.
0: 10-4, can you give the residence a 21?

0: Oh, 2028.
1: Last unit, I was at 9, go get.
0: Charles, 2028.
1: Go ahead.
0: 4 George, David Sam, 457. Should come back to Acura.
1: 4 George, David Sam, 457 is 1031, a current 6 of 27 and 99 Acura out of EPA.
0: Okay.
1: Charles 31, I spoke with the homeowner. No one should be there. He did give me a code to enter the property and then a code to turn off the alarm once inside. He does think that it might just be a fire alarm with low battery.
0: Three more copies, I'll be checking the program.
1: 10-4, and I'll send you the code.

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1: 26 on the left. It'll be Redwood and Clinton.
0: Redwood and Clinton, I copy.
1: It'll be a silver Acura in no place. Clear for one verbal.
0: Stand by.
2: Charles
0: 20, go ahead.
1: Last disturbance, Sam, Edward, Robert, Victor, Ida, Nora, First Apulio, John, Union, Lincoln, Ida, Ocean, Berkeley, Leah.
0: Go ahead.
1: 11-1-1994, male at a Redwood.

0: Charles 20, he's 1031. He is on pre-sentence probation out of San Mateo County. It's going to be for H&S 11-377. That is not showing good for a search. He also has a county record. Last booking, one of 23 for H&S 11-377, 11-350, 12-500, with priors for the same. He has two x-ray cards. Looks like they're both a non-issued status, and his AKA is check clear.
1: 10-4 description, please.
0: Probation descriptors are an HM, black over brown, 59160.
1: Denver, we'll code 4.
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0: The 10th plate, Edward George 52, Mary 08.
1: 10-4.
0: Jeep, truck.
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0: 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I'll finish spelling it for
1: him. That's what I did.
0: Perfect. Thank you.

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1: K-52, go ahead.
0: Class of Jimenez, John, Ida, Mary, Edward, Nora, Edward, Zebra. First of Omar, Ocean, Mary, Adam, Robert. Middle of Alejandro. Break for DOP.
1: Go ahead.
0: 08-26-1994, HMA out of Foster City, break for DL.
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0: Rank 3482253.
1: I copy.

0: Charles 31. Everything checked okay. Spoke with the homeowner. He says it's the fire alarm and he'll reset it tomorrow. 10-8.
1: Charles 31, 10-4.

0: Charles, K52, your subject is 1031A valid, is on DMV court probation through 4 of 2027.
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0: Copy. 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

0: 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Nearby fireworks.
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0: Douglas in Middlefield.

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0: 28 at Flop It.
1: Go ahead.
0: 9 Edward Ida Henry. 313 Break.
1: Go ahead.
0: Westbound Woodside at Hess. Westbound Woodside at Hess 1 minute ago. It's a stolen plate, but I've done a lot of homework and it is on a 10851 vehicle.
1: Copy. Go with the plate again. I don't have that coming back.
0: 9 Edward Ida Henry 313. It's NIC. It's a blue Jeep Laredo with red rims.
1: Copy. It is going to be a one loss for stolen plate out of the SO rear plate from a black Jeep Cherokee out of Millbrae.
0: Copy. Clear for the 28 on the 10851.
1: Go ahead.
0: Evan Zebra. George Yellow 548.

0: 7 Zebra George Yellow 548 is actually going to be a recovered 10851, I believe. The plate was found today. It's possible that the VIN for the vehicle is still outstanding, but the plate itself was recovered today.
1: Yeah, from Melbury recovered it earlier. Can you run it by VIN? And I have intel that the suspect, unknown name, is staying at 161 Oak in Redwood, if I can get a couple units, sorry.
2: Charles 11.
0: 30.

0: Charles Paul, just we're on the same page. It's 161 Oak. The RO saw it parked out front of there earlier today.
1: 161 Oak.
0: 12 from 21. Do you just want one unit to drive by Oak in case they're inside of a house or something?
2: If we can get one unit to Oak and Davis and one to Oak and El Camino and just lock it down like that, and then if other units want to circulate, what's that?
3: Charleston, I'll go to Oak and ECR.
1: Charleston to Oak and ECR.
0: 30 Oak and Davis.
1: 30 Oak and Davis.

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1: 11 and 10, 10-4.
2: Got it, Charles 12.
1: Charles 12.
2: Just confirming that VIN is still 10-30, yes, sir.
1: Affirm, the VIN is still 1038 SCS out of Redwood. It's going to be a 2015 Jeep Grand Cherokee blue in color.
2: Okay.

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0: I'm gonna have spikes ready on Oak at ECR.
1: Spikes at Oak and ECR.

0: 12 and 21. Hey, do you want X-Ray 1 to swing by the old catchers?
1: They can drive by. We'll break it down in a second, just be a while, though.
0: Come on.

0: 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What's the address?
1: 161 Oak.
0: 161 Oak. Copy.

0: Do we want to do a code 33 for this? Say LPR hit because I've got a structure fire in San Carlos I need to dispatch out.
1: 10-10 negative, dispatch a structure fire.
0: 10-4, Charles 51, start you towards 1364 Laurel, 1364 Laurel. We see flames inside the building, fires en route.
2: 10-4, code 33, come right 3D.
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1: Anyone can you patch?
0: 21, 10-4.

0: 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We got multiple callers on this. They're seeing fire from inside the building.
1: Over.
2: Well, if you can break down the ALPO, Lieutenant.
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0: 10, 10, copy the code 3. You can start Charles 20 there as well.
1: Stiffer, Charles 20, you can go to code 3 as well.
2: Charles 20, you can touch me as well.

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1: Div 50, I'm 97 for the units responding. Keep the block clear. Left fire coming. Damn 50, it's a working fire.
0: Copy, it's fire on team.
1: I got the battalion chief here. It's a two-story commercial structure. Got flames from the alpha side.
0: Damn 50, 10-4.
2: Damn 50, is that you? Shut down the intersection, just let fire in.
1: And make sure you keep it clear for them to come in.
0: The 53 is going to be at Laurel and Howard.
3: It's at Laurel and Howard.

0: 52, they're probably coming right behind you. Fire station's on, Howard.
1: One of you did advise that there's a resident over the small business.
0: Yeah, for I got an engine running on scene.
1: Copy. Just for info, they're going to send an additional fire unit to Howard and Hillway for a box on fire with fireworks in it.
0: If you want to copy that, I was trying to track down the fireworks earlier.

0: cell phone out if they were near me. That's M50. Do you need any units at specific locations?
1: Right now, it looks like we're coming forward with units.
0: Definitely.
1: 51, we have Laurel and Howard locked out.
0: 51 at Laurel and Howard.
1: It's M50. I'll meet with the Italian chief and advise.
0: M50, Temper.
2: Charles 11, we have Laurel and Belmont.
0: Charles 11, Laurel and Belmont.
2: David 12, El Camino and Laurel.
0: David 12, did you confirm that was El Camino and Laurel?
2: Yes.
0: David 12, 10-4.

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1: Last thing I didn't copy.
0: Call 29, son.
1: Call 27, fuck.

0: 51.
1: Boss 51.
0: Yeah, I'll take a case number.
1: Alright, it'll be 53-55-5355.
0: Copy, thank you.
1: And just confirming for now, it's just for the fire, or is there something else?
0: Just for the fire.
1: Okay.

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1: 1050.
0: The address will be 1357. 1357.
1: That's the updated address?
0: Affirmative.
1: Yeah, fine.

0: KDVK-22 with units cover 415 family just occurred.
1: 21.
0: 21, it's a 415 family just occurred, 1250 Osborne Avenue, 1250 Osborne Cross of Nimitz. RP is advising his adult daughter, and he got into a verbal 415. They are now separated. The grandchildren are at the location as well.
1: 21, I have no advice.
0: So when I copy history for the address, is just a welfare check back in March.
1: Come on.

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1: Charles 31, I copy. Are there any units in San Carlos available to break for a 415 in on Walnut?
2: 12.
1: Charles 12 is a 415, 1439 Walnut, 1439 Walnut, cross of Belmont. RP is advising her evicted boyfriend is in the home and broke down her door. It looks like parties are now separated. He might be walking towards Walgreens to get a ride.
2: Is it Michael Pastore?
1: Yes, it is.
2: Copy.
3: Charles 11, you can attach me to 12.
1: Charles 11, I copy it.

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1: Fifty-two essentials.
0: 52 cents.

0: 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You go through the scriptures or that mail?
1: WM 6 foot 165, brown over green, wearing a black hoodie and a backwards baseball cap.
0: Okay.

0: 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Can you call the RP and have her come meet us out front?
1: Affirm.
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1: 21, 10-4.

0: 51 is the air clear.
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0: 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That's true.
1: 51, I copy.

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1: 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We'll be out with him.
0: Copy.
1: 11, Michael's here at the residence.
0: Copy, Michael's at the residence.

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1: Company for Foreign Osborne.
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0: All right, Kelvin, when you're clear, can I run a 29? Just look at me.
1: 12-10, go ahead.
0: I'm going to be off of Pennsylvania driver's license. Last of Finn, Frank, Adam, Nora, Nora, first of Ann, Adam, Nora, Nora, Edward, middle of Courtney, Frank.
1: Go ahead.
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0: Gem 10, 2750, just be advised we're about to go with a code 3, phase 2 tackler in South City. Stand by for further.
1: Never.

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Central County Houston Station, the South City PD is requesting a code 3 phase 2 TAC alert for a large crowd with possible 148. This is a location as Linden and Juniper. At Linden and Juniper, staging a location is going to be at 249 Hillside. All responding units, switch to the green. Teletype officer, sergeant, canine, vehicles to Lincoln Edwards 5, county clear, 2354 hours.

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0: Sam 50, send 10, I'll send 2. 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

0: 21. I'll take a case number and we're all tonight.
1: Case number will be 535653 5, 5, 6, 5, 6.

0: County Charleston. Charleston. I'm clear with the noise complaint on Barron. They're shutting down, and I copy the one on Encina Avenue.
1: Perfect. Thank you.

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1: 51
0: guys. 6 X-ray Ida Robert 070 Hyundai.
1: Six X-ray Ida Robert 070 is 1031 in current, 2 of 27 on a 2013 Hyundai. It's going to be to 1348 Laurel Apartment 2.
0: Alpha 0.
1: Last is going to be Crombie, first of Alyssa.
0: So far, you can try to make a match.
1: Yeah,

0: Detroit 61, our RO is going to be 1031 County Record. Last booking was 8 of 2016 for H&S 11550, 11377, and 11350. Chrysler 10851, and that's a few times, actually, and 242 as well as 148. She has got a valid deal.
1: Over.

0: Charles, K52 SF just occurred.
1: Good.
0: K52, it's a theft just occurred. 1460 Laurel Street, 1460 Laurel, apartment 5. RPFS is 5 ago. Unknown race male took their shoes from their outdoor shoe rack. They tried the door handle as well, but the door was locked. It's going to be unknown race male with unknown color clothing wearing New Balance shoes.
1: 10-4.

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0: 52, where to the rear of the address, 14 block of Laurel.
1: K52, I copy out with one to the rear of the address.

0: I mean, K-52, can we start fire and medics? Code 3, he's unconscious, breathing. Nope, not bleeding.
1: 10-4, do you have approximate age?
0: Michael, pass 4.
1: I copy.

0: You want to do 750?
1: Do 750.
0: 452's call. They're to the rear of 1416, and for fire, the best access would be off of Belmont, the driveway.
1: Copy. Best access from Belmont. Thank you.

0: 52. You have Michael's info, correct?
1: 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Is this related to the theft call or completely separate?
0: It's related.
1: I copy. I'll relate all three calls.

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1: Charles 30.
0: Myself, 11 and 12 are clear and here. We'll be in Route X, South County.
1: 10-4.

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0: We're all clear in the bridge and down 49 back to our cities.
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1: Good.
0: I got another fireworks call. Alameda and Britain is okay to close that one out as well.
1: Copy.
0: Copy, thanks.

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1: Go ahead.
0: 8262, female, San Francisco, break for numbers.
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0: Adam, 7306545, break for second.
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0: 62259, male, SF, break for numbers.
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0: Adam, 4452246.
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0: sees you, the incident number for the theft call is going to be 53371, 53371.
1: 10-4.

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0: Can you please show me en route to the San Mateo Medical Center?
1: Affirmed.

0: 2 Charles 53, 1021 request. Okay. 2 Charles 53, it's a 1021 request regarding 1 Devonshire Boulevard, apartment 15. RP is not at that location, but would like a 1021 regarding a possible sex assault from her stepbrother a month ago at this location.
1: Simple.

0: Charles 12.
1: Charles 12.
0: That 10851 from earlier just said Alameda and Woodside.
1: Alameda at Woodside.

0: if I have a wrong way driver going westbound on Woodside and the eastbound lanes at Hess, going for 28.
1: At Woodside and Hess, go ahead.
0: Yeah, he's nice enough to stop for the red light going the wrong way. It's 8 Mary Frank Boy 720.
1: 10-4.
0: And I got him stopped.
1: Have him stopped.

0: 31 from 11.
1: 31.
0: Do you have a pass?
1: Yes, I'm in route.
0: Copy, thank you. Charles Fall, 29.
2: Charles Fall.
3: Double last, Gonzalez, Z Zebra, second last to Perez, Z Zebra, break.
2: Go ahead.
3: Sorry, first of Lorenzo, Lincoln, Ocean, Robert, Edward, Nora, Zebra, Ocean. Stand by for the DOB. Gonna be July 20th, 1977,
2: mail off
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0: Uh-huh.

0: Yeah, Charles 21. Or is that Charles 20 or 21?
1: 21. Can you attach me to 12 and 97 for translasters?
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0: Oh, tamam.
1: Charles, well, 21's going to transport the 10-15 to CJ. I'll follow, and 31's going to stand by for itself. Everyone else tonight.
0: Copy.
1: And can we start the phlebotomist, please, to CJ?
0: Absolutely.

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1: Charles 81.
0: BX is going to be 1015 for DUI. Can I get a case number?
1: Copy,
0: thank you.

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0: It's a 1998 Honda Accord, green in color. It's not wreck stripped or burned. Two plates. The tow authority's 22651 H. Henry.

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0: 16130. Just arresting the car. Can I get some more?
1: Morning.

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0: 1-9-1-2-0 to the rest of the car tank. Morning, Eagle. Oil tank.
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1: Go ahead.
0: The sister is calling in now wanting a welfare check

0: 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I don't know if you want to call the 21 person. I don't know if you want to call the RP first.
1: The female subject is currently at Laguna Beach or something in SoCal.
0: I'm 10-4. I'll just relay that info.
1: Probably, thank you.

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0: 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I can just connect you.
1: 10-4.

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1: Fifty-two.
0: Fire medics route 2304 Howard Avenue 2304 Howard cross at Dayton for a 2-year-old male conscious breathing difficulty breathing.
1: Ten four. Have advice.
0: And tip.
2: Could you send me the location?
0: 2204 Howard.
1: 10:50. 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It's a 2-year-old.
0: I figured.

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0: I got it parked on High Road at Woodside Road.
1: Woodside and High.
2: Well, then I got it.

0: you're coming westbound on Woodside Road, and you turn right on high, it's going to be on the left-hand side facing towards Woodside Road.
1: We copy.
0: You can post up at Fernside and Woodside Drive.

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0: I got information from one of the CSU guys about a cold plated 851.
1: Copy.
0: That's going to be a navy blue Jeep Laredo with red wheels, clear flow plate.
1: Go ahead.
0: The cold plate's going to be 9 Edward Ida Henry 313.
1: Okay, I think they were looking for that on two separate occasions last night.

0: 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East on what side?
1: 411 vehicles east on what side?
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1: Behind it on north side.

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1: Ethan, I was stopped in the driveway, first driveway on the right. 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It's a house under construction.
0: Copy. How long are you stopping for?
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0: Confirm. Car is clear. We've got two to 10.
1: I'm copy.

0: with her, is that on?
1: 430.
0: 26322 and you can put me 97 on. Hi.
1: Okay. Jeffrey.
2: Tell me something.
1: Yeah, okay.
2: In the driveway of 100 North.
1: Okay, 100 Northgate.

0: Hey, Dylan, the only thing we have for 100 North Gate is back in 2023, there was a subject stop there, and then a 459 residential in 2021.
1: Hey, 21, clear for a B number.
0: Go ahead.
1: 1, Charles, 4, Robert, John, Edward, Adam, George. 2, Frank, Charles, 1315 47.
0: Copy that to match on 10/30/2015 Jeep. Reported out of Redwood City PD.
1: Definitely.

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0: him. And Gage one, I'm not sure if my partner already advised, but it looks like this is the vehicle that right around shift change we were having the plates were located on another vehicle.
1: Go for him.

0: 2010, 29 on the passenger.
1: Sounds like right.
0: It's going to be a double aft of Veloz Espinoza. That's Victor Edward Lincoln Ocean Zebra. Edward Sam, Paul Ida Nora, Ocean Zebra Adam. First Michelle with two L's. And a middle name of Montserrat. Harry Ocean Nora, Zebra Edward Robert, Robert Adam Tom, right?
1: Go ahead.
0: 0728-2002-02, right?
1: Go ahead.
0: YYellow6438053, female Hispanic, numbers on Oak Avenue in Redwood City.

0: County Trail 10, 1029 on the mail house.
1: Charles Stengler.
0: Going to be a double last name. First last name Hernandez with a Z. Second of Suno, Sam Union Nora Ocean. First of Jesus. Common spelling. Break.
1: Go ahead.
0: 11-17-2000. HMI Rose City, and that's going to be all verbal.

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0: Can you contact Redwood City PD and ask them if they can ATC the RO? Let them know we got the car, and the RO can give me a call. I've been trying to call her, but she's not responding.
1: Jennifer.

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1: Got it. 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

0: Tory Beat units information pending a commercial audible in West Menlo.
1: Oh, go ahead.
0: I'm sorry, last unit, who is this?
1: 420.
0: Uh, 3539 Alameda, Lulu's, covers the entry door. 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
0: 5,000 for 496 out of the SO, 2,500 for 496 and 148.9 out of Redwood, 2,500 for 11,377, 11,364 SO, and $1,000 for 11,364 out of Redwood.
1: Definitely.

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0: Hey, Lincoln, X-ray Mary 964 comes back as two lost or stolen plates. Taken from a gray Jeep Grand Cherokee. It's out of Redwood City.
1: Over.

0: Yeah, thank you. Run another one.
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0: 9, Mary Boy John, 20.
1: Your radio broke. What's the last digit?
0: 3. 203, the last 3.

0: Nightmare Boy John 203 comes back as one lost your stolen plate, with the other one still being on a vehicle. The rear plate was taken from a great Jeep, from a black Jeep Grand Cherokee. Comes back registered out of SF.
1: Definitely got one more for you.
0: Go ahead.
1: 9 Paul John Edward 496.
0: N31A9 Paul John Edward 496. It's current July. I'm sorry, current September. 26 Red John 21 Jeep out of San Jose.
1: Those are all located under the rear seat of the vehicle.
0: 10-4.

0: Boy 10 out of 1029 on the roll. When you're clear.
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0: Boss of Estrada, Edward, Sam, Tom, Robert, Adam, David, Adam, first of Brianna, boy Robert, Ida, Adam, Nora, Nora, Adam, middle of Chantel, break.
1: Go ahead.
0: 0609-1988, came out of Redwood, break.
1: Go ahead.
0: David, 7359-167.
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0: 2x10, 1031, county record, one and only booking, 2018 for 14-6, for deal solid.
1: I'll be doing the RO ride to the vehicle. Wait for starting.
0: Where are you starting from? I don't know where you are.
1: 1163 Cleveland Street, Railroad City.
0: Step four, go ahead.
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0: 2Y31. 2Y31. I will be transporting the male half to CJ. Charles 10 will be transporting the female half. Break for starting.
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1: Negative. Who should I assign it to?
2: K21.
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0: Got it, boy 31. Same traffic. 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
1: One K21.
0: Being sure was en route to county for booking.
1: So far, when you get a chance, can you give me information on the vehicle and when I can remove it and all the plates so that I can get those all updated?
0: So far.

0: Okay, Dylan, Max.
1: What?
0: Do any of those warrants need to be confirmed for Izuno? Confirm, I will work on that. Nobody advised.

0: But if you want, all four warrants are confirmed.
1: Four. County Boy 20, 1186, Woodside Road and Santa Clara Ave.
0: Woodside and Santa Clara, go ahead.
1: 5 Frank Frank Lincoln, 733. Silver Jeep with 2.
0: Boy 20, 10-4.

0: very, very valid point.
1: Two by 30, I'm sorry, you're out with one, go ahead.
0: Negative, I'm out with 20.
1: Out with 20, 10-4.

0: over 30, 10, 29. Double off the Fuentes, Romero, Frank, Union, Edward, Nora, Tom, Edward, Sam, Robert, Ocean, Mary, Edward, Robert, Ocean, First of Ymir, Yellow, Edward, Ida, Mary, Edward, Robert, middle of Baltimore, break.
1: Go ahead.
0: 3/25/2003, male Berlin game with numbers.
1: Go ahead.
0: William, 8855. 410.
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0: 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I have more questions.
1: What?

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2: 1859.
0: Never.
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2: Negative.
3: Copy. Will you set the 1015 time as well for him?
2: Of course.

0: 可以去问。
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1: Negative 4 plus.
0: 10 plus.

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1: Boiler, and I'm at HQ. Can you book me booking property, please?
0: Affirm.
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0: Boy Love, and Pentagon Jumping, come playing cold on your beat. 779th Avenue, 7709 near Fair Oaks and Spring. Regarding some items that have been dumped, it's accumulating. I guess Public Works has already been notified, but the RP is requesting contact.
1: Obviously.

0: Subway 11. In fact, the ERP is actually calling from a Spring Street address, requesting contact there.
1: Okay, I'm familiar with it. I'll give him a call.

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How's it doing? 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I'm code 4. 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
0: Double last first of Flamenco, Frank Lincoln, Adam, Mary, Edward, Nora, Charles, Ocean. Second last, phonetically, Ida, Zebra, Adam, George, Union, Ida, Robert, Robert, Edward. First of Eric, Edward, Robert, Ida, Charles, King, middle Felipe, break.
1: 51.
0: 123, 1987, Hispanic male at Redwood City, break.
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0: William, 9789906.
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0: San Carlos units. I'm heading out 20,002, just occurred Holly and El Camino. Holly Street and El Camino. Want to go a black Honda Civic license plate of 78 George David 460. Hit RT's vehicle and left the DOT list south on El Camino.
1: I'll have to cover 51. 52 10-4. 12-4, I'm in round.
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0: And four.

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0: 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We send a Christmas call and put me on that 1021, please.
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0: Just for info, the suspect vehicle last hit on Flock at 1021 westbound Holly at Industrial.
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1: 52.
0: It'll be a triple last. D'Souza, Resend. It's David Edward, Sam Ocean, Union Sam Adam, Robert Edward Zebra, Edward Nora, David Edward, versus Gabriella, George Adam Boy, Robert Ida Edward, Lincoln Adam, break.
1: 52.
0: For 2, 15, 1996, 96, HF out of San Carlos with numbers.
1: 52.
0: Yellow, 8120127.
1: Can I copy? She's
0: 30 million. Copy, we're code 4 and I'll take your case for 20,002.
1: Copy, because for El Camino, your case number is going to be case number 5371-5371 at 1022.
0: Not one.

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0: You show me 10, 8, 52 will be staying on team.
1: 51, Tom Parker.
2: One from K60. The vehicle just hit northbound at San Lucia about 1 minute ago.

0: Dixiegrim, 62. We just saw it go southbound, passing, let's say, Park Boulevard.
1: 10-4. I'll be El Camino El Cappuccino.
0: Hard to tell. Looks like possibly a female driver.
2: County copies. Original suspect description was 20-year-old HMA wearing a black hoodie.
1: Is this felony domestic violence?
3: A firm felony for 735.
1: Yep.
2: All right, Melbourne units, is this for the 20,002 in San Carlos?
1: No, GV, that's the point.
2: Denver, do you want me to put you guys on a call?
1: Sure, we're BOL.
2: County copies BOL in the area, Cappuccino.
3: And County 760, just further info, it's gold, Chevy Tahoe, older model with out of state, I think Idaho plates.
2: Copies.
3: And the one's going to be 273.5.
2: County copies.

0: 360 Samsung.
1: Cool, sir.
0: You got anybody over on the chat board? Floating out of here or not yet?
1: Not yet.
0: Ten four. I'll head over that with him.

0: Sammy Simpson. Do you want the plate and the suspect 29?
1: 68 from that.
0: 1020, so I'm going to be on Idaho plate. 2 Charles Boy 049 Union on a Chevy break.
1: Can you copy spot?
0: Suspect's going to be last of Portillo, first of Ricardo. And the call's going to be from 105 Chadbourne this morning about 4:30.
1: Can you copy?

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0: 62 cold 44 report, San Anselmo and Center. San Anselmo and Center, but you're going to test 62 the RP at the sub. Sometime in May, an unknown suspect took the rear plate from RP's vehicle. It's going to be a North Carolina plate of 80246 David, and I'm UTL match on it.
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1: Yes, we still typing report.
0: 10-4-3, had you still had CJ off the drum report writing?

0: And is there a unit at the Millbury sub who can handle a site sign-off?
1: Please, you can stack up for me.
0: 10-4.
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2: Looks like the female's in the driver's seat. Couldn't get eyes on the passenger.

0: San Francisco. Vehicle's turning from Broadway on the westbound over here.
1: I copy Broadway to westbound over.
2: Port again, this amazing. Traffic stop.
1: Port again, stop.
2: Millbrae Magnolia.
1: Port again, Millbrae Magnolia.
0: San 6140.
1: San 6140.

0: Hey, 2-6-3-97 southbound Broadway is going to be blocked.
1: 6-3-90 southbound Broadway.
0: Northbound Broadway.
1: Northbound Broadway.
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0: If you just notate the tank time, there's going to be the function of tank time as well for that mail house.
1: 60 temper.

0: Sam, 15 can clear the other units from the stop, and then 63 is going to stay at the 1015 to sub.
1: 1060, temper.
0: And Sam, 60 back. I'll handle that. Pending sights and off.
1: 1060, thank you.

0: AV, I'm pending a 449 residential report, 1 Reed Bruce Road, 1 Reed Bruce Road, cross of Skyline. Third party info to RP from a painter who arrived 30 ago to do some work. They found the front door broken and open. Here's the TV on, and the boarded up entry through the back has been accessed. House needs a walkthrough.
1: Boardy copies, I'm in row.
0: 8010 for you, just cover.
2: So where do you want to go as well?
0: 81, thank you. And we do have priors for a 459 commercial back in March, as well as vandalism and trespassing.

0: Definitely. 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
1: Let me double check.
0: I'm sorry. I took care of that site sign off as well. And you can show me out at the sub with that 1015.

0: in SAMHSA. 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
1: No. He's advising probation at the same hotel, kind of so.
0: Let me rerun them a couple different ways.

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0: 1028 on the North Carolina Semtex.
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0: 3, Charles, 6, Lincoln, Robert, Victor, Boy, George, 3, Robert, Edward, 1, 1, 2, 4, 8, 8, out of North Carolina.
2: Temper.

0: Victor, I'm setting record on a file out of North Carolina. 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
1: 10-4, thank you.
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0: Negative starting 484 at 12 South.
1: County 463, can I have your case number?
0: 463, your case number is going to be case 5372-5372 at 1115.

0: in Sam 60. I can't remember if you told me about it or not. Was the site sign-off handled already at the sub?
1: Different.
0: Copy, copy. Thank you.

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0: The double F. First last of Gutierrez, George Union, Tom Ida Edward, Robert Robert, Edward Zebra. Second last of Alvarez, phonetically Adam Lincoln, Victor Adam, Robert Edward Zebra. First of Sergio, common. Middle of Mauricio, break.
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1: 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Boy 20, we are very much code for.
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0: 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There is a note on here to contact his PO as well. I'll route it to your screen.
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0: Take it to return.
1: 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Frank 994 is going to be 31-8 current, 9 of 26, 2015 Subaru off of Moss Beach.

0: And Carlos Yunus, cars are out for a smoke alarm at 1346 Crestview Drive. I'll have to look at it.
1: Yeah, for

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1: 76 in front of Hatch.
0: Custom plate, George 033 King 1. Should come back to a black Lexus.
1: Copy.

0: Steve, I 52.
1: Right.
0: 52, regarding your 20,002 report from earlier, we just got another call that same suspect vehicle hit a black Tesla at the San Carlos transit parking lot. This occurred at 11:23 hours, and this RP has some camera footage.

0: 10-4.
1: I have 52. She's not on scene. She's just requesting it at 10-21. Are you able to handle?
0: Paper.
1: Can I copy? Thank you.

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0: It's going to be some type of Winnebago. 9 John Edward Nora 440.
1: Can't have it, copy.

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0: Last of Vega, Victor Edward George Adam, first of Luis, Lincoln Union Ida Sam, middle of Christian, Charles Henry Robert Ida Sam Tom Ida, Adam Nora Break.
1: 76.
0: 29-1977, break the numbers.
1: 76.
0: Charles 260-4460, Mill out of Menlo Park.
1: 70 copies.

0: 36. He's going to be 1031. He has a county record last booking in May of 2011 for 594. Priors for 23-152, and he's got a valid deal.
1: Okay, I'm looking for.
0: Good for it, Steve Beach.

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0: Is there a military unit available for a cold 422 report that's burning 220 Paramount Drive, cross of Broadway, this morning at 1000 hours? RP's boyfriend, a Richard Thompson, threatened that he's going to kill her later today.
1: Thanks to you.

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0: 138 Culebra.

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0: Now, for Q, call or however many at the door.
1: Different.

0: And Carlos, you know, something at 1066 just occurred about 5 ago at St. Francis and Pearl. St. Francis and Pearl. There was a WMA in their 20s wearing a beige shirt and gray pants. It looked like he was trying to break into a mailbox. He left DOT on Pearl on foot towards downtown.
1: This is what I copy.
0: 51 unit to cover.
2: 53.
0: 53.

0: Chase, are you able to make a match on both parties?
1: RP is going to be 1031. She has a county record last booking in 2024 for 273.5, and the male is going to be 1031. Also has a county record last booking in 06 for 273.5.
0: Number one, go for it, RP.
1: Good for Paramount.

0: 76 76 76 76 76 76 76 76 76 76 76 76 76 76 76 76 76 76 76 76 76 76 76 76 76 76 76 76 76 76 76 76 76 76 76 76 76 76 76 76 76 76 76 76 76 76 76 76 76 76 76 76 76 76 76 76 76 76 76 76 76 76 76 76 76 76 76 76 76 76 76 76 76 76 76 76 76 76 76 76 76 76 76 76 76 76 76 76 76 76 76 76 76 76 76 76 76 76 76 76 76 76 76 76 76 76 76 76 76 76 76 76 76 76 76 76 76 76 76 76 76 76 76 76 76 76 76 76 76 76 76 76 76 76 76 76 76 76 76 76 76 76 76 76 76 76 76 76 76 76 76 76 76 76 76 76 76 76 76 76 76 76 76 76 76 76 76 76 76 76 76 76 76 76 76 76 76 76 76 76 76 76 76 76 76 76 76 76 76 Nine, Tom, Adam, Edward, 319.
1: I don't think so far. What's it on?
0: Remember, Jeep.
1: I think I'd be Jeep.

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0: County Boy 51, 97 in the area.
1: 5174. And 30B units. I'm pending a medical, paramedics en route for medical at Willowbrook and Alpine. It's going to be about a half mile up Willowbrook for a bicyclist down.
2: Copy. Any status on the bicyclist?
1: Not yet. The fire call taker is still going through the questioning.
2: Copy.

0: Down to 52. I'll be out at 183 Ruby in San Carlos for that second 20,002.
1: Copy 183 Ruby.

0: Harry 420. Subject was booked. 10-8.
1: Hi, Denver.
2: Hi, 2452. 10-8.
1: 52.
2: 8, Frank, boy. 0702, lots of them.
1: Frank Boy 0702 is going to be 31A current 7827 on a 2018 Tesla. I'll put that address.

0: County Boy 51, we're UTL, you can show all units 10-8.
1: 51, 10-4. And 51, do you ever have a follow-up on Hill and Howard? Can I close that out?
0: Yeah, you can close it out. Advice is given.
1: Okay.

0: 10:30 meet. We're getting a second caller for a bicyclist down. This one's Alpine in Hillbrook, and it's a 66-year-old male, caught trick-worthy.
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0: Last of Maldonado, Mary, Adam, Lincoln, David, Ocean, Nora, Adam, David, Ocean. First of Andres, Adam, Nora, David, Robert, Edward, Sam, Middle, Nicholas, Briggs.
1: 51.
0: 1028, 2005, male out of Redwood City, Breaks.
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0: Last of King, Kim, King out of Mary, first of Leslie, Lincoln Edwards, Sam, Lincoln Edwards, yellow, break.
1: 52.
0: 12-10-1978, Asian female out of San Carlos, break numbers.
1: 52.
0: David, 883-7803.
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0: Transit unit, fire's around for an elevator rescue, mile marker 11.0 at the San Bruno station for someone possibly stuck on the west elevator.
1: Robert, you're not fire advised, please.
0: Hi, Jackie.
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0: 51 for 52, I'm en route to you.
1: 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I think my radio was messing up. I apologize.

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1: Seven Paul Sam Robert 523 on a burgundy Honda with one.
0: 10-4.

Boy 51 clear for 29. Abram, go with it. Double last, first of Salgado, Sam, Adam, Lincoln, George, Adam, David, Ocean. Second last, Solivano. Sam, Ocean, Lincoln, Ocean, Robert, Zebra, Adam, Nora, Ocean. First of Juan, John, Union, Adam, Nora, Middle, Manuel, Break. Good. 7-1-1997, Hispanic Mill out of Redwood City, Break. Good. Frank 7065109. Number.

0: NK 22 1186. 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
1: Fifth and ECR, go ahead.
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0: County K22, 1029.
1: K22, go ahead.
0: Last boy, Ocean Charles Henry, first Edgar. Common spelling. Break.
1: Yes.
0: March 16th, 1990. All verbal.
1: Stand for.
2: If you want to have the return when you're ready. You want to go ahead. He's 1031. He's on county probation, supervised probation, Cemetery County, at the good search on 243E, 273.6. He's the restrained party in a served criminal protective order. He has a county record last booking in June 6th of this year for 243E, prior to 166, 2735, and the same with a valid deal.
3: And for and confirm he's good for search.
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0: Rolling out, 3-9.
1: Go ahead.
0: First of Diaz with the Zebra. First of Adrian. David Robert, Adam Nora. Middle Alejandro, break.
1: Go ahead.
0: 7-15-1987,
1: 87,
0: HMA, break. David, 7-6-3-9-2-4-6.

0: K22, tenet.
1: K22, sample. Boy 11, your subject is 1031 on court probation out of San Mateo County. It's for H&S 11377 and 11375 D Boy. That is good for search on an HM Brown over Brown 56135. County records last booking 7 of 25 for H&S 11364 with priors for pretty extensive H&S use of all kinds with a suspended revoked deal good service.
0: Well, we'll take the routine.
1: Unit 2500, Battlefield.
0: Four ten. K22.
1: K22. Two boy 52.
0: 52.
1: I still have this follow up on the board. Looks like from earlier this morning. Did you want to close that out?
0: Yes, I need to close it out and handle it.
1: Copy.

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0: 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Go ahead.
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1: 822, go ahead.
0: Double last, first last. Tom, Laura, Adam. Roy, Adam. Nora, Ida, Nora. Ocean, second last. Charles, Henry, Adam. Charles, Ocean, Nora. First, Javier, Thomas, Bentley. Break.
1: You had a lot of background for the first last. Can you just go with that?
0: First last. Tom, Robert, Adam. Boy, Adam, Nora. Ida, Nora, Ocean.
1: Thank you. Go ahead with the doobie.
0: 10/25/1984. HMA out of Redwood. Would be verbal.
1: I copy.

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1: Boy 11.
0: For 22 is 29. It's the double last of Trevor Nino, Tom, Robert, Adam, Boy Adam, Nora Ida, Nora Ocean. Second last of Chacon, Charles Henry Adam, Charles Ocean, Nora. First of Wilbur, William Ida, Lincoln Boy, Edward Robert, middle Javier. Break.
1: Go ahead.
0: 10/25/1978, HMA.
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0: And a K-22.
1: K-22.
0: Two more, 29.
1: One more. Let me just finish up with this one. It's about 40 pages.

0: 411 for Wilbur. He's going to be 1031 County Record, last booking 10 of 22 for 594. Priors for 594 as well as 148, 480, 626.8, 627.7. He has a non-issued status ID card only. K22, go ahead.
1: Last, John Adam Charles Ocean Boy Ocean First Martin Common Spelling Break.
0: Go ahead.
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0: Go ahead.
1: Charles 1166027.
0: 10-4, go ahead.
1: Second. George Robert Adam Nora Adam David Ocean Sam versus Victor Common Spelling Break.
0: Go ahead.
1: 9/16/1971 HMA out of Redwood City. All verbal.

is 22 for Martin. He's 1031 county record, single booking 3 of 2022 for VC 14601.5 with a valid deal. For your second subject, Victor, he's going to have a double last. Let me just finish his AKAs real quick.

0: 322 for your last subject, Victor. He's also a 1031 county record. Last booking, 12 of 22 for 647F with priors for the same as well as 484. Is a non-issued x-ray card. His AKD's check clear.
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0: Double last, first last. Ida, Queen, Union, Ida, Charles. Second last, Sam, Adam, John, Queen, Union, Ida, Yellow. First, Luis, Lincoln, Union, Ida, Sam. Middle, Carlos, Greg.
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0: Last alarm was back in March. It checked okay.

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0: County Boy 51, 1028. Boy 51, go ahead. 8 Paul Nora Frank 685. Should come back to a black Cadillac.
1: Paul Nora Frank 685 is coming back. One lost or stolen plate out of CHP Modesto. Looks like the front plate was taken from a 10851 on a 2015 black Cadillac.
0: Yeah,

0: County Board 51. Can you go with the last four of this?
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0: 451-1029.
1: 451, go ahead.
0: Double last, first of Soto, Sam, Ocean, Tom, Ocean. Second, George, Ocean, Robert, David, Ocean, Adam. First of Felipe, Frank, Edward, Lincoln, Ida, Paul, Edward. Middle of Olaf, Frank.
1: Go ahead.
0: 1031-1990, Hispanic male out of Pacifica, Briggs.
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0: Edward 251-7513.
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0: 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Last booking 5/22 for 14601.2 with priors for the same. Currently has a valid date.
1: Before
0: Lucky's.

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1: Who's empathy?
0: 26039 Eagle Lookout Days. Good morning.
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0: 16560. Good morning.
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0: 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I'll be out on K-9 in spring.
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1: K-22.
0: Double last, first last. George, Adam, Lincoln, Lincoln, Adam, Robert, David, Ocean. Second last, Gonzalez, common spelling with a Z. First, Rodrigo, Robert, Ocean, David, Robert, Ida, George, Ocean. Break.
1: Go ahead.
0: 5-3, 1982, HMA out of Redwood City, all verbal.
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0: Case 22, 1031 on court probation out of San Mateo County for H&S 11377 and PC 496. Measuring on an HM, black over brown, 56150, that is good for a search. He is the restrained person in a SERP criminal protective order. The protected person is an LEZ Palacios. He has a county record with his last booking, 3 of 26 for 602 and 242. Priors for H&S 485, pretty extensively, and a non-issued x-ray card and a suspended revoked x-ray card, and his AKA is check clear.
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0: Boy 11 with boy 10, 242 in progress, 2nd Avenue in Middlefield, 2nd and Middlefield. HFA is punching a BMA in the middle of the street. We're still getting further.
1: 10-4, code 3 from Middlefield, one side.
0: Middlefield, one side. 10-10, you copy?
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0: Charles 21 and 11, 10-4.
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0: Boy 30, 10-4.
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0: Boy 31.

0: boy, 11. They're going to be in front of an auto insurance business on 2nd. HFA, late 20s with red hair, wearing white and black clothing. The male has dreads, late 20s with all black clothing.
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0: Johnny Boy 10, 1029, the male has.
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0: Last of Keller, King, Edward, Lincoln, Lincoln, Edward, Robert, first of Roderick, Boy, Robert, Ocean, David, Edward, Robert, Ida, Charles, King.
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0: Charles 21. You can 10:20 to the last. I think it's 2:36 seconds.
1: 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I'm not seeing anything that I'll keep looking.
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0: Last of Lowy, Lincoln Ocean, William, Yellow. First of Lisa, common spelling. Middle of Cyril, right?
1: Go ahead.
0: 11-10-1970, white female out of Redwood, right?
1: Go ahead.
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0: 21, there was a 415 family on Friday at that address called in by a passerby. Looks like there was no 415 and we cleared it out.
1: 10-4, thank you.

0: Charles 11.
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0: Affirm when you're ready.
1: Go ahead.
0: 650-834-7486. Her name is Juliet.
1: Thank you.

Charles 11 from 21. We have a want

21 from 11. Good. Gonna be a negative with this one. 10-4, we're out with her. Copy. If you just want to get her information, we'll probably do a 13-700.

0: 21 from 11.
1: Okay,
2: go to David's Hall.
0: Will you just get a statement from her?
1: My job. Okay, but why did you come to my
2: office? Copy, we're talking
1: to her.